male subject. He is negative 29, but just 1014. He does have a protection order against him out of the state of New York. The protected person is going to be a Taisha Bilal.

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Central 1195. Mont Street, 510 Unit E, Edward South for Mont Street. Callers above, they live in New Jersey, and they haven't spoken to their grandmother at this location. They visit, she is a diabetic, black female, late 60s, named Carol Calhoun.

0: 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They hear someone screaming. It's a male.
1: They just
0: don't know where from.
2: Probably transporting one to 1050 Edwards Road, Princeton, North Carolina. I have been getting off mileage when ready.
0: 1085
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0: Central 499. 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They received the items back that she stole. No, no weapons involved. Possibly back to the apartments behind the store.
1: Central, I'll be en route to check in.
0: Tell her.
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0: 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That female from earlier, she's now at home.
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3: The track is going to be an employee fitter than a 17-year-old male is refusing to leave.
4: 10-495, can you divert and handle that?
0: 10-4, you can reassign this to me.
4: Thank you. Hey, Central, did you put the phone number to the caller in cast?

0: is going to be a black male, 17, wearing a long sleeve white shirt, black shorts or pants, and flip flops. He did have on pink shoes, but he's currently in the basketball gym sitting on the bleachers.
1: 10-4, 10-17.

have a been in Area 7 disturbance at 50 Winston Club Boulevard. It's a group of kids. They were walking in the neighborhood, and a male told him he had 5 seconds to leave, and then they shot a gun in the air. Okay,

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0: 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Caller advised, there's a dog that appears to be in distress in their yard.
1: 10-4-17.

0: Evet.
1: DI, but there's a pin in area 1, 1097, at the Dean First Ring gas. It's a disturbance outside that gas station.
2: Yeah, officer, I'll be around momentarily. Just let me finish these notes.

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There was two people standing at the back door of this house, a male and a female, right to our right side.

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0: 22, 3 outs. 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The females drove down to the pond. 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
1: Sure.

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0: 27, guys.
1: 1 female, 1073, we're out of the hospital. We're getting off and ready. We're 4797.
0: 10-4, 24 to you.
2: 03, I'll still be out at the camper down the path. This thing will be.
0: 4.
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1: morning.
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2: 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Respond on Operations 6.
3: Scene leaving south on 39, I'm going to ride south and attempt to locate. The 28 comes back to the Raleigh address.

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0: Central 435. North Honey shooting investigation, 400 block of Cardinal Drive. Caller advised they heard three shots fired and a dark gray vehicle leaving the area. Shots are coming from Cardinal Drive, occurred 2 minutes ago.
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1: 2201 Temple.
0: Yeah. 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

0: from Salmonella. We received additional calls saying, hey guys, there's 20 individuals at the pool and they're now shooting off fireworks.
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2: You're out to him, really.
0: 10-4, 2205, state if he has his paper.
2: Give that paper to 07 and give that transport if that's alright. 10-4. So you're going to get 08 and 07's papers? Both.

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0: 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My computer just lagged.
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2: 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North Foot calls saying they have a ticket in. 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
0: Speaking to Duncan PVA with Victor Frank Mary 5030. Victor Frank Mary 5030. 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

being PVA of the Family Dollar on North Pollock, yeah, with Robert John Lincoln 7545. 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

0: Can we get an ETA from North Dakota?
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0: Yeah.
1: Be on North Baker and Lassiter Street. That 28 is going to be Victor Henry Frank 1172. It's going to be displayed on a Ford Fusion.

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0: 11, 33 Central, 1061. We'll be in the PBA Dollar General on the west side with South Carolina 28-858-4 Mary Charles. 858-4 Mary Charles. We're on the white and color Toyota. Occupy at least one time.
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Respond on operations 8.

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Newton Grove Fire, Alpha MBA, 336 I 40 East, cross of Manbrook Road and Godwin Lake Road. 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

one. Clayton Boulevard and Yates Drive with Henry David Robert 6720. Henry David Robert 6720. Split on a gray and colored Jeep Cherokee on an occupant's

0: Central 314, are you signal free? We're 27 on adjacent Allen Morgan out of Greenville, Plessy Charles, signal 14 with a WFA insert to Johnson County for misdemeanor larceny. So there's two WFAs for misdemeanor larceny.
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Stafford, right next to the NC State Agricultural Field, right next to the NC State Agricultural Field, with Lincoln David William 4767, Lincoln David William 4767, a red Dodge Charger, occupied two times.

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2: 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Respond on Operations 5.
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1: 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Alan. Alan. 41's in service.

0: Sheriff's Office, 2225. 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
1: So,

0: 61?
1: Yeah.
0: I'm going to be out with a dealer tag of Ida David 192948 on a gray and color passenger vehicle. We're going to be off of South Church Street, right across from the PBA of the Citgo.

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0: David King, 8593.
1: 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Plate meshes, plate turn in, -29.
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0: North 2nd and Believe Bridge with Victor David King 8593. Victor David King 8593. Been displayed on a blue and color Toyota Camry. Occupied 3 times.
1: Okay, but what was your cross street with 2nd?

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Mileage and ready. 174 of 19. 2248.

0: Are you out with 41?
1: 10-4, sorry. Myself and 32 are out with 41. Four, six, King, X-ray, 7, Union, 63, 0648.
2: I added 227 by name and DOB if you can check same, and also added a 27 if you can also check same.
0: 10-4, 2 name and date of birth, 127.

0: Boulevard, Tasmany, La Bonita, Colorado. They saw someone open the door and walk into the market. Appeared as suspicious. No known weapons involved.
1: Thirty-six will be in route with them.
0: Sure.

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1: Yeah, what up?
0: Victor Henry Young, 9762. Victor Henry Young, 9762.

0: the 27 Cargill Williams. He is going to be signal 14, correction, signal 13, negative 2-9, so far.
1: No more.
0: If we're in reference to the Whitaker subject, she is also signal 14, showing 1 OSA out of Johnston possession. So far.
1: So far.
0: If we're unable to locate a 27 on a LaShawn Sanders subject, however, I located a LaShawn Sanders of Smithfield. He's also going to be signal 14, negative 2-9.

0: 437.
1: Go ahead.
0: 28 comes back to the 2009 GMC Sierra to a Daniela Batista out of Selma, active valid negative canines.
1: 4, thank you.
0: Tower.
1: Central, EMS 21.
0: Good.
1: 21 is transporting to Clayton.
0: Super EMS 21, transporting James C. Clayton. I'm assuming, Joey. Trust Dustin at 1249 News River Parkway, 1249 News River Parkway. There's about 10 juveniles at the pickleball court.
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1: Refreshing the VIN number. It comes back to that 2007 Toyota Camry, because Kiana Williams of Smithfield expired as an inspection violation.
0: Yeah.

0: can you assign me a separate LCA reference to Ms. Whitaker's 29, and we'll both be 72. We'll show me on a separate 29 service. That's that. 29 to it and give me that LCA.
1: I'm going to get off the phone, sit record.
0: All right, 7-4.

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Airport, this is EMS at 520 Mill Street. 520 Mill Street. 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

0: 6, 22, 6.
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0: It's ready,
1: yeah. Loud and clear. Hi, the caller is calling from room 124.
2: 10-4, that's the room number she gave us.
1: 10-4.

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0: Okay, well, I'll be over here at Quality Inn with Paul David Williams, 6194. Paul David Williams, 6194.
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0: 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Ten 60 vehicle, 87 VHR way, 87 VHR way, it's a black SUV.
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0: 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Come to me, I'm at Pollock and 301, I got one stop trying to hook me.
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1: Three 11 is over 3 10.

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0: Doug.
1: Residing in Lars Nant Speedway on South Bradley Boulevard. Caller arrived and a female came into the store and walked out with alcohol without paying. No weapons involved.
0: Taylor, 1070.
1: Taylor.
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3: 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Water Hill Street, West Water Hill.
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0: Lincoln King William, 8709. Lincoln King William, 8709. It's on a blue and color Chevy.
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0: 25, so I suspect it's going to be a black female in her early or mid-20s wearing a pink bathing suit top and bottom with a backpack. 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

0: Burley's Mill Road, 298 Burley's Mill Road. 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
1: Zero.

0: Syndrome 23.
1: Sure, blue sticky pants, black shoes, carrying a shotgun or some sort of long gun, and he's running towards Princeton, towards town.
2: 10-4, has Princeton PD been notified?
1: 10-4.
3: Yeah.
2: I'm direct on the
3: tower.
2: If you want to show me 1088 on East Railroad, looking at Gurley's Mill, I'm going to be attempting to locate, but if you would, go ahead and have O2 step it up if he's running down this way.
4: Yeah, so he's claiming he got a 29 for Tennessee.

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for the Ryan Davidson subject. Class E trail signal 14, negative 2-9. Not able to locate anything for the horn subject.

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1: Yeah.
0: I'll be out with a 1060 vehicle, 2686 Cover Bridge Road, 2686 Cover Bridge Road. 28 is going to be Paul Lincoln Mary, 8348. Unknown vehicle is occupied.

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3: Central, were you able to locate a Tennessee ID number for that horn subject?
0: Negative.

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1: 10-4. He stated it's going to be on the right-hand side before the bridge, in the woods.
0: 10-4.

Great Tan Central, can you try to locate the horn subject using the added stone as added for the Ezekiel subject?

0: Judge again.
1: Check 29 on the firearm. It's going to be a Stevens model 22.
0: Okay.
1: Lincoln 243723. Repeating, Lincoln 243723.
2: Central 310.
1: Yeah.
2: Yeah, floor. I'm still unable to locate on that updated spelling.
3: Yeah, boy.

313, so I got a SIM CID number. 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So you can see 1483102977. 1483102977.

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1: Sure.
0: 10-4, reference the Tennessee 27. He is 1075 out of Tennessee with 4 extradition. 10-14 on me. He is also 1075 at Indiana, limited extradition, 100-mile radius.

0: Sheriff's Office 2206. Welfare check at 297 Audrey Circle, 297 Audrey Circle.
1: 7417.
0: Okay.
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0: 10-4, they advise it is a valid hit, but they're not going to extradite.
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0: Victor Frank Tom 6218. Victor Frank Tom 6218. We have 50 and Lake Lisa Drive, red Honda.
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0: 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I have one female, 1072, and route Jackson, D.C., beginning miles and ready.
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0: Take one, bud.

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There's a black male working security that is a felon and has a gun on him.

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0: 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You have Four Oaks. 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

Smithfield Station 2, Smithfield Station 1, fire alarm, 116 Britt Street, cross of Wilson's Mills Road and McCullers Street. Respond on operations 4.

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Respond on Operations 5.

Cleveland Chief Officer, Cleveland Fire Station 2, Cleveland Fire Station 3, Automatic Crash Notification, 31,373 I-40 East, cross of I-40 Ramp 312B East and Cornwallis Road. Respond on Operations 6.

This is 58, I-40 eastbound near mile marker 315. Mile marker 315. It's going to be a 10-15.

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1: Do they have key holder information on that?
0: So, call back and get up?
1: No, you lost. 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
0: 10-4.

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0: That first building that we turned into, 2121, well past.
1: That's what I'm like. Hey, well, what you got over there?

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1: Therefore, we're going to have one female subject head trauma. 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Ten four, same security. In the small parking lot building.

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1: I can still get in the area of Mount Pleasant Road and Jackson King Road. Mount Pleasant Road and Jackson King Road. 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
0: 1040, help me cancel this call out there back in another county.

We got an update on the suspect's vehicle. It's going to be a Hyundai Tucson, or Tucson. It's a four-door. You guys can pull right in here. I'm talking to the witness.

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Respond on operations 5.

0: 911 caller is here. 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
1: Yeah, 10-4, sir, is electronic. 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
0: Yeah, we're no rush over here. You guys handle what you got.

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Delta chest pain. 10758 Cleveland Road. Cross of Joy Drive and North Shiloh Road. 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

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Central Johnson County, special attention, Kenley area. Have attempted to locate Rivers Homicide, a dark gray 2018 Hyundai Tucson. Dark gray, 2018 Hyundai Tucson, North Carolina registration, Lincoln Charles Edward, 2882. Lincoln Charles Edward, 2882. Same occupied by a Jesus Antonio Bermudez subject. Date of birth 5/5/1987, 27/0432, 75161. Comes a Hispanic male, 5'6, black hair, brown eyes, unknown clothing description. The subject is considered to be armed and dangerous, wanted in questioning with a homicide in Smithfield. If located, stop and advise. Central Clear 640.

Knob County Cars, Knob County Cars, be prepared, copy, by the way, this is Mayfield. Knob County Cars, Knob County Cars, tip to locate Roberts, homicide, out of Smithfield. Caution, suspect considered armed and dangerous. Special attention to the Kinley area. Tip to locate a dark in color, gray, 2018 Hyundai Tucson, North Carolina plate, Lincoln Charles Edward, 2882. Lincoln Charles Edward, 2882. Occupied by a Jesus Antonio Tenorio Bermudez. Date of birth, 5-5-87. North Carolina. License, 4327-5161. Seems to be Hispanic male, 5'6", black hair, brown eyes, unknown clothing. Use caution. Suspect is considered armed and dangerous. Suspect is wanted in questioning in a homicide that occurred this morning in the Smithfield area. If located, stop, hold it by Smithfield PD. Timeout, 643.

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Charlie Seizure, 565 Boyette Road, cross of Innovation Avenue and U.S. Highway 301 South. Respond on operations 4.

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0: and possibly white, jump pants, white male, about 29 years old, anywhere between 5'9 and 6 foot.
1: So,
0: not a suspect, no crimes committed, possibly 1056, off pills and alcohol.
1: So, I got him right here, I'm gonna go talk to him.

0: 2716 office man before house number there.
1: Yeah. Right, back and forth.
2: Right,
1: 2814, 10-4.

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He's behind the trees holding a mirror.

10-4, just 10-14. Could possibly be related to that subject they were looking for last night at a Selma. Reference no weapons incident call they were on. They're advising it was a light male, khaki pants, and a dark blue quarter zip.

0: 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I was going to be standing by in a white Chevy truck.
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0: 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Assistant 1021.
1: Address for the obtained personal belongings and the CAD notes. I spoke with Will about 1021. 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
0: Yeah, 4.

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1: Strickland's Russian Rats.

Selma fire, all call. Fire alarm, high life hazard. 115, U.S. Highway 70A, cross of West Providence Boulevard and Trinity Springs Lane. Respond on operations, 8.

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0: Barton Street, Victor Boyd Lincoln, correction, Victor Edward Lincoln, 9010.

Houston 4, we're fixing to drop a call at 332 I-40 East. 332 I-40 East. Possible domestic. Trying to pull a female out of the vehicle. They're stationary right there at this time. 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

0: Sheriff's Office, 4107. This way. This 1014, both parties have called in. Female's going to be at the residence. Male wants the 25 at the entrance right there off of Lee Road on a white Chevy Silverado. It's about a 6-minute ETA.
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2: Good morning, Star Cruises. Abnormal behavior. Flash. Alarm. 12101 NC Highway 210. 12101 NC Highway 210. Caller advised. It's going to be behind

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1: Nothing else. 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
0: Yeah.
1: So, we can clear me day, Dave, and I'll be around for 2110.
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1: 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Taylor, start towards this, Ocean David, 1000 Dupree Road, 1000 Dupree Road.
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1: 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Advised that she was trying to come take out a PPB, but the male subject has her piece.

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0: Lieutenant from the Larceny. If you're able to show me on a past D&E at 8 C. Charles Robbins Circle, it'll be, I was approached by the manager here. It's a vacant unit, the force entry in the back of the building.
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0: Says Ranger Tigs on scene. 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Needs two officers to be established in command.
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0: I'm sorry, Mr. Command copy. Inner structure parts is searched. 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

from the number to Republic Assistance at 55 River Ledge Drive. 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

at MC Recovery. 153 last cast. 153 last cast. 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

0: Tom Henry Victor 8679. Tom Henry Victor 8679. A white Ford van to Tom. 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

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Thank you.

Claro. And NC Highway 50, respond on operations 5.

Clayton Boulevard, Fayetteville Street, Victor Henry Frank, 1781, Victor Henry Frank, 1781, a blue BMW X3, your

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1: Central, will you advise law enforcement that the vehicle at Veterans Parkway and Health Park is no longer there, they can disregard?
2: Yeah,

I'll be on Clinton Boulevard near John Street with Henry Lincoln Adam, 8815. Henry Lincoln Adam, 8815. It's going to be white color Chevy. 1 o'clock.

Benson First Responders. Charlie Chest Pain, 11,699, U.S. Highway 301, South, cross of I-40 West and I-40 East. Respond on Operations 5.

You start me at top number for a fire alarm at 59 Muskie Mile Way, cross streets at 210. Okay, your admission needing, show 4, send you 3 on scene.

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there, Southwest 21 and 7th, and it's going to be a Toyota Sequoia with a Maryland temporary plate on it. 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

0: are they headed back up towards Cornwallis? 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
2: One oh four. 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
1: Except for 1142, he'll be transporting subjects to the jail.
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1: 1, 1, 7, 8, 8, 0, 3. 3, 1, 1, 7, 8, 8, 0, 3.

0: took me out with a small fire on the side of the road where my vehicle is. You know, 40 westbound.
1: Huh.

5210 all call, elevation higher, brush fire, 319 I-40 west, cross of I-40 exit 319 west, and NC Highway 210, respond on operations 6.

0: 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You want me on the side of the pickleball court or by the gym entrance?
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0: Called in. Show me on the clock and then what op channel we going to be on.
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Respond on operations 6.

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1: Wearing a white shirt, gray pants, curly hair. 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

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Outside fire. 7595 Clayton Boulevard, cross of U.S. Highway 70, exit 326B, West and Gordon Road. Respond on operations 4.

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Food Line 901 South Brightleaf Boulevard. Kids in the PVA soliciting a black male. One's 18, one's 11. Black and white jacket.

with reddish hair. She says she's 85 years old. She said she does not know how to get home to Raleigh. She'll be inside.

clear back of service. Everybody appears to be following proper traffic conditions in reference to lighting out. 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

0: 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Delta, unconscious person. 24, Lisa Drive. Cross Street, US Highway 70, East. Respond on operations 4.
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0: 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Respond on Operations 6.
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360 Central. 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
2: 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Respond on operations 7.

0: Central 438. Ten 54 property damage already occurred at the PA of James E. Clayton. We have a great 2009 Lexus car. In the first turn in off to the left.
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0: 10:42, man. Have a good one.
1: Hey, Wolf. Have a good night.

activity eastbound the 333 with Lincoln King Tom, 338 LKT, 338 on a white collar Acura SUV.

514 North Bradley Boulevard. They're in the South 5 entrance near the Walgreens. Meet the caller in a dark gray Subaru.

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4: 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Very curly dark hair.
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Alright, 10-43, 445, I got one, 0-672.

stories of them, but it sounds like cool. 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

0: 14 North Shallow Road. I'm being in the parking lot of church. There for the last 2 days, and now it's females. Correction, white females came back. They don't actually saw female signal too.
1: Reference subject born in 2012 named Zoe that's missing. They're giving her location at Triple S. Is that what you're dealing with?
0: 10-4.
2: Signal to activity at McDonald's. Reference, they're behind the restaurant. It's one black male and three black females, 16 years old.

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It's a little bit high, is there? 10-4.

0: I'll be around. 2.
1: 42 to Central. Reassign that to 438. We'll be 10-8 from this traffic stop.
2: Take that public assistance unless he needs a supervisor. And also 40 Central, if you change my location to 628 Wellsbrook Lane.

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0: took the MO for both. We have a Rodney Mott, born in 98, and a Lexi Frazier, born in 89.
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I got a 2729 check number. 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

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Respond on Operations 1.

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0: Yeah, the pain of time, refresh, so. Also, if you can contact the railroad and advise them to cross arms or down, block the traffic.

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1: 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Fire standby, special event. 800 NC Highway 42 East, cross of East Front Street and Glen Laurel Road.
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0: many reports are you down today?
1: I am all cut up. Thank you.
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0: I don't know what's going on with my radio. I was just asking, can you put in a ticket and have maybe fire come out here and check out the fire hydrant? Not urgent.
1: Then 470 can clear. 4.
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493 Central. There appears to have been an automobile accident at the intersection of Barber Mill and South Lombard Street involving a white Toyota pickup truck and a gray, I believe it's a Cadillac, I can't quite tell, mid-size SUV. Can you dispatch a call for an officer to handle that?

0: Therefore,
1: yeah, well, what appears to be disregard. I'll be tonight.

0: 10-4.
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2: Are you referring to Veterans Parkway and Barber Mills?

going to be an assault. EMS is also en route. Domino's Pizza. The caller dropped their van off and two people started jumping on him. Silver car. Right now, scene's not secure. EMS is 10-12.

0: 7805, Victor Frank Zebra 7805. Victor Henry Victor 8808, Victor Henry Victor 8808.
1: Bring that.
2: Yes, please.

We had a copy, 28 read back. Given a Victor Frank Zebra 7805 Sunset to a 2025 Ford Bronco Sport to a Stetson Warren out of Wilson Mills. Plate status is active, -2 knots. The second 28 of Victor Henry Victor 8808 Sunset to a 2006 Jeep to a Marie Crabtree out of Wilson Mills. Plate status is revoked. Is routed through 415 to 27. It says 1031 for plate. The vehicle has an insurance stop. Insurance policy terminated on 325 or 26, -2 knots. Cool.

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I got a 28 one ready. John Boy Williams, 2431. Can I get a repack on that when you get a chance?

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0: 10-4, just 10-14. 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They're actually physically fighting this time. I'm disconnected. 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
0: You're on the 28 and the restaurant owner, Edwin Castro.
1: Edwin Castro, Middlesex. Plate showing lost or stolen. Vehicle has an insurance stock. 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

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Person locked in vehicle. 311 South Dunn Street, cross of East Harnett Street and East Rocklin Street. 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
1: 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Correct. 1050, yeah, I'm trying to Burlington.
2: St. Mark Avenue, cross of U.S. Highway 70A, and West Providence Boulevard, Burlington. Respond on Operations 6.
3: Yeah,

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0: Creech Jr. of 13002, covered Metro Zebulon, Class C Charles, signal 14, negative 29. 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
1: 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Via Red and Color Dodge Caravan. I don't know.

the individual is now asking if a deputy can meet her at her house, which is still going to be in the sheriff's office jurisdiction. I can give you that address when you're ready. All right. 38 East Port Haven Way in Clayton. I'll put her contact information in cabinets.

I'm given for Tiffany Ann Yeager out of Willow Springs, a Sigma 14 ID card only. She's showing 1075 out of Smithfield PD, as well as 3 OFAs and 1 WFA.

0: 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I don't have further. Public assistance, 38 East Port Haven Way. 38 East Port Haven Way.
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Meadow fire, Benson fire, vehicle fire, 331 I 40 West, cross of Five Points Road and Strickland's Crossroads Road. Respond on operations 4.

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0: Sí, está bien. 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

0: Clayton Boulevard in Shotwell, Clayton Boulevard in Shotwell, with King Frank Paul 5046, King Frank Paul 5046, a black Ford Expedition, occupied detox.
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0: Cleveland Fire Station 2, medic alarm, 17 South Roundabout Drive, number 106, cross of Summer Breeze Boulevard and Glenview Court. Respond on operations 4.
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Respond on Operation 6.

Boulevard, Fable Street, New Jersey 28, Charles 31, Victor Noir Henry, the Black Mazda 31 Tom, Clayton Boulevard, Fable Street.

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0: Bagley Road with Robert Adam Robert 343. 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Same would be a Connecticut 1028.

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1: 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I have a caddy issue if you can clear south.

Pimpor, shown as a temporary visitor license, -2 knots.

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0: 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Respond on Operations 7.
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